It's your love I'm lost in. Your love I'm lost in. Your love I'm lost in. And I'm tired of being so exhausted. Your love I'm lost in. Your love I'm lost in. Your love I'm lost in. Even

0: Cause I gotta have faith.
1: Renascença. Sagres, Lagos, Portimão. 98.6.
2: I've seen the devil down sunset in every place.